0: as a way to smooth out any irregularities my speech might have.
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0: I am sitting in a room.

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0: 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It's Thursday. It's 7 o'clock. That's New Forces.
1: That's you us. Are listening to New Forces.
0: That's this. We're going crazy today. We're playing vinyl.
1: Don't you love the crackle?
0: The pop?
1: The love?
0: The snap, like the cereal?
1: That's what today's all about.
0: We like cereal here, and we hope you guys do. We're starting off with 4 hours by Duster.
1: It's not 4 hours long.
0: It's actually just 3 minutes and 43 seconds. I don't know why they would lie, but...
1: You should name the song 3 minutes and 43 seconds.
0: Yeah. Anyways, here it is.

0: That was 4 Hours by Duster off the album
1: Moods and Modes.
0: Wonderful.
1: Yeah.
0: Today's a special New Forces set. This is David Bourgeois.
1: Hi.
0: Last show here at New Forces. Devin walks the stage tomorrow to graduate.
1: Yeah, I'm done. I'm free. But it's sad because I won't be able to play music for you guys anymore, which surely you guys love and look forward to every Thursday at 7 p.m.
0: We're the only show that plays music.
1: And that's a fact.
0: I hoped that over the course of Devin being here, you learned a little bit
1: about love and kindness and supporting the people you care about.
0: Because New Forces not only is the one only show that has music in it, I believe it's quite an educational show personally. I hope you took away more than just Devin's music, but also learned a lesson or two out of the guy.
1: You know,
0: our thankless leader.
1: I think hopefully you all know who I am by this point, even if I haven't told you. You've heard enough, and it comes through on the airwaves, on the radio. And hopefully my good buddies will be able to continue the show and impart the same wisdom I've tried to give everyone by playing music on the air, such as this Nets song, which is Lost Leader by Codeine.
0: Off the album, What About the Lonely?
1: Please enjoy.

0: Hello. That was A Little Change Could Go a Long Ways by City of Caterpillar. Before that was Silver Rocket by Sonic Youth.
1: I was unfamiliar City of Caterpillar till today. Devin put me on.
0: Good band. They make good music. Much like what you just heard, because they made that.
1: Yeah.
0: And their other stuff is also like that. So, yeah.
1: Next song we have is Parade by Bedhead.
0: Really similar stuff. So you'll see. Pretty fast, pretty hard. Yeah, please enjoy.

0: That was Arboretum by Unwound, my favorite band ever. I love them. And if you haven't heard them, please go listen to them. That'd be really cool if you want to, because they're awesome.
1: For that was As It Sings For Itself.
0: By the Newfound Interest in Connecticut. The album's one of my favorite albums ever. We're playing a lot. Everything today is stuff I like, because this is my show. This is all about me today.
1: I like this stuff too, you know?
0: Yeah, but that doesn't like matter. Before that was Parade by Bedhead, which we said already, but if you weren't there, we say it now again. And Nuts Up, really, really small band. We've never played them before on New Forces. I don't think really they've ever influenced anything or done much for music at all.
1: This band's not very important.
0: No.
1: This is Washer by the band Slint off the album
0: Spiderland. All right. Please enjoy.

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Maybe one of my favorite songs, not maybe, one of my favorite songs ever. Such a good, wonderful, awesome song. That's really cool. Next up, we have Lazy by Low. Please enjoy.

0: That was Lazy by Low, and after this next song, that's the show. I'll be gone. You guys will be free to listen to my co-hosts, who they doing they stuff now.
1: I'll be here.
0: It's gonna be the exact same.
1: It's gonna be the exact same.
0: All right, I'm gonna miss you guys. Bye bye. Have fun. Next up, we've got For Your Entertainment by guess what? Unwound again. Please enjoy.

Good evening. You are listening to WREK Atlanta, 91.1 FM. This is 5446, an hour of reggae, ska, dub, all sorts of groovy, skanky goodness, every Thursday night from 8 to 9. DJ Dank here in the studio, soon to be joined by DJ Menu. She's just running a few minutes late. Of course, if you want to hit us up, it's 404-894-2468. Shout out, great final show to New Forces. And yeah, hit us up online, wrek.org. I think I said the phone number. Enjoy. Now we're reggae here on WREK Atlanta. Starting off with some ska.